0: im Rockblock auf Rockantenne.
1: There's been a lot of talk about this next song. Maybe too much talk. This song is not a rebel song. This song is Someday, Bloody Someday.

And I touched your face, narcotic mindfulness, married you. And I called your name like an addicted to cocaine, calls for the stars.

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